0: been referred to the police watchdog for allegedly failing to follow up a line of inquiry related to the incident, the BBC's Laura Trant reports.
1: Counter-terrorism policing will now also be engaging with the Independent Office for Police Conduct on this matter. Anne Widdecombe was found dead at her home in Dartmoor with serious head injuries. Joshua Kerry, a 28-year-old man from South Yorkshire, well, he's been charged with her murder following an investigation led by counter-terrorism detectives. A provisional trial date has been set for June.
0: The Defence Secretary, Wes Streeting, says he's absolutely sickened by reports of sexual abuse of female recruits at the Army Foundation College in Harrogate. Four young women said they were sexually assaulted and harassed. Wes Streeting says he'll be looking at what went wrong at the college.
2: I gather that there have been some improvements since this case came to light, but I need to assure myself that we're doing everything we can to deliver the culture change that's needed so that everyone in the uniform upholds the standards that we would expect.
0: Prolific sex offender Simon Levy has been found guilty of murdering two women and raping a third after a string of missed opportunities to stop him. All three crimes were committed while he was on bail for sexual assaults on the London Transport Network. Wasted medicines are thought to have cost the NHS in England nearly £500 million last year. The National Pharmacy Association believes nearly 3,500 tonnes were thrown away, which could fill 75 swimming pools. It says people are over-ordering their treatments and are unaware they can be handed back to pharmacies to be disposed of properly. Olivier Picard from the group says the money could be going elsewhere.
3: £500 million a year would sort out community pharmacy once and for good. It would guarantee that the network is sustainable. It is money that we would welcome. Instead, what we're looking at is money pulled down a drain, returned in boxes.
0: And organisers of the Edinburgh Fringe Festival have resisted calls to cancel a comedy show by Amanda Knox. Nearly 10,000 people signed a petition calling for the 11-night run to be cancelled. The American was convicted but later acquitted of the murder of British student Meredith Kircher in Italy in 2007. These people attended the opening night of her show, Cartwheel.
4: It had a very feminist viewpoint. Poignant would be the word that I would use.
5: It was very powerful. She was profoundly respectful to the victim of the crime.
6: It was the most brilliant thing I've ever seen. Really powerful, really interesting, honest, truthful. People should see it before they judge it.
0: And you can find more news and sport on our website at forcesnews.com. That's the latest. I'm Nigel Adderley.

0: And Voodoo on BFBS, the Forces station, BFBS Beats. Now, how incredible this. Gorgon City's Kai Gibson is going to be playing at Tomorrowland following spinal surgery, which is just insane. What an absolute hero. But that must mean so much to him to get to Tomorrowland. And that is going to be such an awesome festival. Definitely on my bucket list for life. It is Jess Bracey with you right across the Forces world in Germany, Gibraltar, across the UK, down in the Falkland Islands, out in Estonia, with plenty more hip hop, dance and R&B anthems to get you through the weekend, including some Jungkook and Arrested Development and Dua Lipa after Barry Councilman. Big things for 2026. Dance, dance, dance.
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Dua Lipa and New Rules on a BFBS Forces Station, BFBS Beats. 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

I can be your angel or your devil. Come back to me. I miss you. Every bad boy needs a good girl.

Jungkook, Jack Harlow, and 3D on BFBS, the Forces Station BFBS Beats. There is absolutely no stopping Jungkook at the moment. He's just been signed by the one and only Chanel for their latest beauty campaign. So yeah, model, singer, just absolute talent extraordinaire. And that's what we love to see. Disciples coming up with Groovin' after James Hype and Ferrari.

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BFBS Beats, Jess Bracey with you for your Saturday right across the Forces world. Music still to come from Katy B, who has been announced as one of the headliners for an incredible festival in London. Tell you more about that after Rosie Murphy and Let Me Know.

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PB, Jack Jones, and Last Day of Summer on BFBS, the Forces Station BFBS Beats. Now, KEB has been announced as a part of the Friday lineup for All Points East Festival on the 21st of August. If you are going along, that is going to be such an awesome festival. Alongside the likes of Shy FX, Maverick Saber is going to be there as well. So if you're into your dance, you're in London, it's going to be such a great festival. Sophie Ellis-Bexer now.

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2: Counter-terror police investigating the death of Anne Widdecombe are taking another look at an unsolved burglary attempt in London last year. A man has been charged with the former MP's murder at a home in Devon last month. Sky's Ali Fortescue has more details.
3: Officers, as part of this murder investigation, are reopening an investigation into an incident that happened in April 2025, so that's more than a year before she died. This was an attempted burglary at an address in Greater London. No arrests were made. The case was closed pending any new lines of inquiry. But now we have Vicky Evans, this is Senior National Coordinator at Counterterrorism Police, saying that they have identified a new line of inquiry which may have been relevant.
2: The Defence Secretary says he's absolutely sickened by reports of sexual abuse of female recruits at the Army Foundation College in Harrogate. There are growing calls for an independent inquiry after four young women said they were sexually assaulted and harassed. West Reading hopes the allegations won't put women off applying to join the Army.
4: My sadness is for Harrogate that there is some wonderful transformational work taking place that's changing life chances and giving opportunities to young people from a wide range of backgrounds. And I don't want anyone who has the ambition and talent to join our armed forces to be deterred. So it's contingent on us to make sure that we've got our act together.
2: A man described by prosecutors as a predatory serial sexual attacker has been convicted of murdering two women and raping a third in London. Simon Levy, who's 40, murdered Camisela Vanselia Fucilio in March 2025 and Cheryl Wilkins in August that year. He raped another woman in January last year. Harriet Wistrich is the director of the Centre for Women's Justice.
5: I think it is one of those cases that should be a watershed. We absolutely must expect a huge amount more from our police force and from the criminal justice process. You know, if women are ever going to feel any confidence whatsoever in the system and any sense of safety.
2: Spain has imposed passport checks on people arriving in the country from Italy. They started at midnight and will run for the next month. This comes a week after Italy introduced similar restrictions following an influx of around 78,000 migrants from Morocco into the Spanish enclave of Ceuta. And 238 cadets have been commissioned as army officers at the Royal Military Academy Sandhurst Sovereign Parade. There are 40 international cadets from 31 countries, including the first attendants from the Finnish Army and the first French officer to attend the full commissioning course. The King was represented at the parade by the Chief of the General Staff, General Sir Oli Walker. That's the latest. I'm Nigel Adderley.
6: Break it down.
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Eliza Rose, Baddest of Them All on BFBS, the Forces Station, BFBS Beats. Before that, some Storm Queen and A Look Right Through. I was very lucky to meet Eliza Rose on the Brit Awards red carpet a fair few years ago, just after her collaboration with Calvin Harris, and she is just such an incredible talent. Hopefully, we get some more material from her in the near future. It is Jess Bracey with you. Hope you're having a great Saturday so far, wherever you're joining us right across the Forces world, whether you're just coming in from a night out, whether you are just getting on the night shift. So good to have you with us, with music still to come from Amaryllis and David Guetta, but now Josh Baker, Poppy Bascom, My Place.

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I'm Marie, and One Thing on BFBS, the Forces Station BFBS Beats. Now, you know how artists in the dance world love a collaboration? Well, apparently, Bright Lights says she has an unreleased collaboration with Avicii and David Guetta. Yes, the Grammy-nominated singer-songwriter has confirmed that somewhere in her secret cove of goodness is a collaboration with Avicii and David Guetta. So hopefully, we have our fingers crossed for this one that will be released at some point. Speaking of Guetta himself and a collaboration, proper old school anthem now from Akon.

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I feel like we haven't had Noom 2 of Easy Cross in so long, so hopefully this is the year she's going to make a bit of a comeback. It's a bittersweet goodbye on BFBS, the Forces station, BFBS Beats. It's Jess Bracey with you. Got Crystal coming up for you after Wiz Khalifa. Remember this proper throwback from Black and Yellow.

Now, this is a track that has got a weekend written all over it. Morgan Seatree and Laura Davies on a BFBS, the Forces station, BFBS Beats. Now, how good of a Sonny Federa to say that Morgan Seatree is one of his favourite artists at the moment. I can absolutely preach. I remember when we had Morgan Seatree as one of our fresh new music tracks, and so good to see how he has progressed over the last couple of years.

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This is giving me so many Tomorrowland vibes, and I am absolutely here for it. Tiësto on BFBS, the Forces Station with Echo Sax Finale. Right then, Bianca, Shut Up and Drive, coming up after Sigala, James Arthur.

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2: Counter-terror police investigating the death of Anne Widdecombe are taking another look at an unsolved burglary attempt in London last year. A CTP staff member has been referred to the police watchdog for allegedly failing to follow up a line of inquiry related to the incident. The BBC's Laura Trant reports.
3: Counter-terrorism policing will now also be engaging with the Independent Office for Police Conduct on this matter. Anne Widdecombe was found dead at her home in Dartmoor with serious head injuries. Joshua Kerry, a 28-year-old man from South Yorkshire, well, he's been charged with her murder following an investigation led by counter-terrorism detectives. A provisional trial date has been set for June.
2: Prolific sex offender Simon Levy has been found guilty of murdering two women and raping a third after a string of missed opportunities to stop him. All three crimes were committed while he was on bail for sexual assaults on the London Transport Network. Kevin Southworth is a Deputy Assistant Commissioner at the Met.
4: We're absolutely aware that the tragic loss of two women's lives by the hands of someone who is effectively being offender managed by a multi-agency public protection system at the time, ourselves and other partners alike, is of course a tragedy beyond words that I can express.
2: The Defence Secretary, Wes Streeting, has said he's absolutely sickened by reports of sexual abuse of female recruits at the Army Foundation College in Harrogate. Four young women said they were sexually assaulted and harassed. Fires have been reported in two districts of the Ukrainian capital, Kyiv, following an air raid alert. Witnesses heard several rounds of powerful explosions. Kyiv is chronically short of air defences capable of downing Russia's ballistic missiles. Saudi Arabia, Turkey and Pakistan have signed a joint defence agreement to boost their collective security. It says an attack on any of them would be regarded as an attack against them all. Spain has imposed passport checks on people arriving in the country from Italy. They started at midnight and will run for the next month. This comes a week after Italy introduced similar restrictions following an influx of around 78,000 migrants from Morocco into the Spanish enclave of Ceuta. And organisers at the Edinburgh Fringe Festival resisted calls to cancel a comedy show by Amanda Knox. Nearly 10,000 people signed a petition calling for the 11-night run to be cancelled. The American was convicted but later acquitted of British student Meredith Kircher's killing in Italy in 2007. These people attended the opening night of their show Cartwheel.
5: It had a very feminist viewpoint. Poignant would be the word that I would use.
6: It was very powerful. She was profoundly respectful to the victim of the crime.
7: It was the most brilliant thing I've ever seen. Really powerful, really interesting, honest, truthful. People should see it before they judge it.

Do you remember when Sam Smith opened up the Brit Awards with this a few years ago? Oh my goodness, working with Kim Petras, the Disclosure remix of Unholy on BFBS, the Forces station at BFBS Beats. Jess Bracey with you for one more hour right across the Forces world, bringing you the best in hip-hop, dance and R&B. In Germany, it's Gibraltar, across the UK, down in the Falkland Islands and across Estonia. So good to have you with us before the Ops Breakfast team takes over for your Saturday. Good music from Jess Glynn and Notorious B.I.G. after Medusa and Khalid with Weekend.

The perfect track when you're winding down after a busy night out. It's Jess Glynn. And Take Me Home on a BFBS, the Forces Station BFBS Beats. She has recently performed at Cell GP's Portsmouth Return alongside none other than Craig David. Can you imagine those two doing a collaboration together? I can only hope that that would happen, because that would be epic. Music still to come from Peggy Goo after Notorious B.I.G. Mo Money, Mo Problems.

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Hannah Lang and Roro with Good Love on BFBS, the Forces Station, BFBS Beats. 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

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Now, when it comes to taking on a celebrity, my goodness, what a story this is. Justin Bieber has declared himself a better ping pong player than Novak Djokovic before the tennis legend obviously proved him wrong. Just stick to the music, Justin, because this is great. What do you mean on BFBS?

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6: The beat of the armed forces.

Her fourth studio album is almost complete, and I'm so excited to hear what Rita Ora is going to be offering. Fatboy Slim, Rita Ora on BFBS, the Forces station, is praising you. Right then, we're going to proper go old school now with this just iconic track, one of dance finest. It's Snap, Rhythm is a Dancer.

I absolutely love what is coming from Another at the moment. Working with Emily Warren on this one is Silver Lions on BFBS, the Forces Station, BFBS Beats. That is it from me. Thank you so much for your company over the last couple of hours. Kygo, Whitney Houston taking you up to all your latest headlines. And then it's time for Saturday's Ops Breakfast.

0: Counter-terror police investigating the death of Anne Widdecombe are taking another look at an unsolved burglary attempt in London last year. A man has been charged with the former MP's murder at a home in Devon last month. Sky's Ali Fortescue has more details.
1: Officers, as part of this murder investigation, are reopening an investigation into an incident that happened in April 2025, so that's more than a year before she died. This was an attempted burglary at an address in Greater London. No arrests were made. The case was closed pending any new lines of inquiry. But now we have Vicky Evans, this is Senior National Coordinator at Counterterrorism Police, saying that they have identified a new line of inquiry which may have been relevant.
0: A man described as a prolific sexual predator is facing a whole life term after being found guilty of murdering two women in London. 40-year-old Simon Levy was also convicted at the Old Bailey of raping a third woman last August. The Met, British Transport Police and the Crown Prosecution Service have all admitted to serious failings in the case. Director of the Centre for Women's Justice, Harriet Wistrich, says victims deserve better.
2: From what we know about the extent of failings and the fact that he could have been stopped much earlier. So it is a devastating outcome. And it, you know, just shows, I think, what a terrible state our criminal justice system is in.
0: The Defence Secretary, Wes Streeting, says he's absolutely sickened by reports of sexual abuse of female recruits at the Army Foundation College in Harrogate. Four young women said they were sexually assaulted and harassed. Spain has imposed passport checks on people arriving in the country from Italy in response to similar measures imposed last week. The BBC's Charles de Havilland reports.
3: Spain has imposed controls on Italians for 1 month at its borders, ports and airports. Madrid's been angered by Italy's response to the sudden influx last week of tens of thousands of would-be migrants, Moroccans and others, including sub-Saharan Africans and Egyptians, into the Spanish territory of Ceuta, an enclave on the Moroccan coast. Italy promptly imposed border restrictions on travellers from Spain. Critics say the Italian Prime Minister, Giorgia Meloni, has overreacted, given that Ceuta isn't part of the Schengen open borders system, shared by 29 European nations.
0: Wasted medicines are thought to have cost the NHS in England nearly £500 million last year. The National Pharmacy Association believes nearly 3,500 tonnes were thrown away, which could fill 75 swimming pools. And the US Federal Appeals Court has ordered President Donald Trump to stop construction on a $400 million ballroom on the site of the White House's demolished East Wing. That's the latest. I'm Nigel Adderley.
4: The armed forces. The FBS. Beep, beep, beep, beep, beep, beep.

0: Beats.
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0: Counter-terror police investigating the death of Anne Widdecombe are taking another look at an unsolved burglary attempt in London last year. A man has been charged with the former MP's murder at her home in Devon last month. A CTP staff member has been referred to the police watchdog for allegedly failing to follow up a line of inquiry related to the incident. A man described by prosecutors as a predatory serial sexual attacker has been convicted of murdering two women and raping a third in London. Seaman Levy, who is 40, murdered Carl Emser Valencia Trujillo in March of 2025, and Cheryl Wilkins in August last year. He raped another woman in January last year. Harriet Wistrich is the director for the Centre of the Women's Justice.
1: I think it is one of those cases that it should be a watershed. We absolutely must expect a huge amount more from our police force and from the criminal justice process. You know, if women are ever going to feel any confidence whatsoever in the system and any sense of safety.
0: The Defence Secretary, Wes Streeting, says he's absolutely sickened by reports of sexual abuse of female recruits at the Army Foundation College in Harrogate. Four young women say they were sexually assaulted and harassed. The US Federal Appeals Court has ordered President Trump to stop construction on a $400 million ballroom on the site of the White House demolished East Wing. The BBC's Daniel Bush reports from Washington.
2: The court ruling is a major setback for President Trump's controversial effort to overhaul the White House campus with a massive new ballroom. It halted above-ground construction of the planned 90,000-square-foot ballroom and gave the White House 2 weeks to appeal. The appeals court sided with previous federal court rulings, concluding that the president does not have the authority to remake the White House without congressional approval. Mr. Trump lashed out at the decision in a social media post, calling it horrendous, politically motivated, and unlawful. He repeated his claim that the ballroom construction project was needed for security reasons and said the administration would immediately appeal the ruling to the U.S. Supreme Court.
0: Saudi Arabia, Turkey and Pakistan have agreed a joint defense agreement to boost their collective security. It says an attack on any of them will be regarded as an attack against them all. Spain has imposed passport checks on people arriving in the country from Italy. They started at midnight and will run for a month. It comes a week after Italy introduced similar restrictions following an influx of around 78,000 migrants from Morocco into the Spanish enclave of Ceuta. And 238 cadets have been commissioned as army officers at the Royal Military Academy Sandhurst's Sovereign Parade. There are 40 international cadets from 31 countries, including the first attendance from the Finnish Army and the first French officer to attend a full commissioning course. That's the latest. I'm Nigel Adderley. I just need the face of the armed forces.

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0: different me. 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With the music, man, I've been so consistent, consistently. Got the game on my back, I'm gonna make history. Fly out with a different B, now that one misses me. 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That's a win-win for me.
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3: The Victims Commissioner for London, Andrea Simon, has called for a full multi-agency review into how the registered sex offender Simon Levy was left free to kill, rape and sexually assault women. He was convicted yesterday of murdering Carmenza Valencio Truillo and Cheryl Wilkins and raping a third woman. The Metropolitan Police have accepted that Cheryl Wilkins' life could have been saved. The Crown Prosecution Service has also apologised. Andrea Simon says several parts of the justice system need to be examined.
4: The failures are not just police, they're CPS, there are other justice agencies. So we have to join up the failings that led to what could be a preventable murder, as this raises serious questions and concerns about how we do offender management. How well those agencies are managing risk and how we ensure that this can't happen again.
3: Counter-terrorism police looking into the death of the former Conservative Minister and Reform UK spokesperson Anne Widdecombe have reopened an investigation into an attempted burglary at an address in London. The BBC understands it relates to an incident at the home of Nigel Farage in April last year. The BBC's Thomas McGill has more details.
5: We now understand that the incident they were referring to as an attempted burglary was actually an incident at Nigel Farage's home in South London, which he has previously referred to as a lit incendiary device being pushed through his letterbox. Police had previously said damage was caused to a door, but nothing was stolen.
3: The Defence Secretary, Wes Streeting, says he's absolutely sickened by reports of sexual abuse of female recruits at the Army Foundation College in Harrogate. Four young women said they were sexually assaulted and harassed. Wes Streeting says he'll be looking at what went wrong at the college.
6: I gather that there have been some improvements since this case came to light, but I need to assure myself that we're doing everything we can to deliver the culture change that's needed so that everyone in the uniform upholds the standards that we would expect.
3: Spain's imposed passport checks on people arriving in the country from Italy. They'll start at midnight and run for the next month. It follows Rome restarting border controls for a week after more than 70,000 migrants illegally entered a Spanish enclave of Morocco. And FIFA president Gianni Infantino has strongly denied allegations that UEFA paid off an alleged mistress during his time as the European football body's general secretary. In a statement to Sky News, UEFA said a departure payment was made to a woman, as well as the payment of fees for an MBA course at a local business school. They say it was in line with the regulations that existed for departing staff at the time. You can find more news and sports on our website at forcesnews.com. But for now, that's the latest. I'm Lisa Hartle.
1: Come on. The beat of the armed forces.

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I miss you. 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

0: like that.
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0: A man described by prosecutors as a predatory serial sexual attacker has been convicted of murdering two women and raping a third in London. Simon Levy, who's 40, murdered Carmenza Valencio Trujillo in March 25 and Cheryl Wilkins in August that year. He raped another woman in January last year. Harriet Wistrich is the director of the Centre for Women's Justice.
1: I think it is one of those cases that it should be a watershed. We absolutely must expect a huge amount more from our police force and from the criminal justice process. You know, if women are ever going to feel any confidence whatsoever in the system and any sense of safety.
0: Counter-terror police investigating the death of Anne Widdecombe have reopened a probe into an attempted burglary last year. The Independent Office for Police Conduct is investigating if there was a failure to pursue a line of inquiry. The former Tory minister was found dead at her Devon home last month. Sky's Ali Fortescue has more details.
2: Officers, as part of this murder investigation, are reopening an investigation into an incident that happened in April 2025, so that's more than a year before she died. This was an attempted burglary at an address in Greater London. No arrests were made. The case was closed.
0: Saudi Arabia, Turkey and Pakistan have signed a joint defence agreement to boost their collective security. It says an attack on any of them would be regarded as an attack against all of them. The Defence Secretary, Wes Streeting, says he's absolutely sickened by reports of sexual abuse of female recruits at the Army Foundation College in Harrogate. Four young women said they were sexually assaulted and harassed. A US federal appeals court has ordered President Donald Trump's administration to stop construction on a $400 million ballroom on the site of the White House's demolished East Wing. The BBC's Daniel Bush reports from Washington.
3: The court ruling is a major setback for President Trump's controversial effort to overhaul the White House campus with a massive new ballroom. It halted above-ground construction of the planned 90,000-square-foot ballroom and gave the White House 2 weeks to appeal. The appeals court sided with previous federal court rulings, concluding that the president does not have the authority to remake the White House without congressional approval. Mr. Trump lashed out at the decision in a social media post, calling it horrendous, politically motivated, and unlawful. He repeated his claim that the ballroom construction project was needed for security reasons and said the administration would immediately appeal the ruling to the U.S. Supreme Court.
0: Spain's imposed passport checks on people arriving from Italy for a month as part of a disagreement between neighboring countries over immigration. Spain says the measures will apply while Italy has its own in place after 72,000 migrants entered Spain's African enclave of Ceuta on July the 30th. You can find more news and sports on our website, forcesnews.com. But for now, that's the latest. I'm Lisa Hartle. Hey, yo, DJ.

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0: Thank you, DJ.
1: Guess what? What? I'm so hot.
2: Heartbeat of the Armed Forces.

0: A man who has been convicted of murdering two women in London is facing a whole life sentence. Simon Levy had several convictions over 7 years. Many are questioning how he was able to continue his crime spree for so long. The Met, British Transport Police and the Crown Prosecution Service have all admitted to serious failings in the case. Gender equality campaigner Patsy Stevenson says there were too many shortcomings in the case.
1: People are counting on police and British Transport Police and the courts, the justice system entirely, to protect them. Also to uphold the justice, the fact that he got out as well, there were so many multiple failings across the whole case, and it's just absolutely abhorrent.
0: Counter-terror police investigating the death of former MP Anne Widdecombe have reopened an old probe into an attempted burglary last year. The incident at an address in London was investigated, but no arrests were made and the case was closed pending any new lines of inquiry. Sky's Ali Fortescue has been reading a statement from counter-terrorism policing.
2: They've identified a new line of inquiry which may have been relevant, and that is to that original attempted burglary case, and that is being looked at as part of the investigation into the murder of Anne Widdecombe.
0: The former minister was murdered at her home in Devon last month. FIFA President Gianni Infantino strongly denies allegations that UEFA paid off an alleged mistress during his time as the European football body's general secretary. UEFA says a departure payment was made to a woman in line with the regulations for departing staff at the time. Daily Mail football reporter Aysen Khan says next month's Women's Under-20 World Cup could be the moment when Infantino is forced out.
3: As it stands, a big crucial moment in September. Because UEFA, of course, have said they are open to a boycott of FIFA competitions if there isn't some kind of change. Do UEFA pull their teams out of that competition?
0: Spain's imposed passport checks on people arriving from Italy for a month. It's part of a disagreement between the neighbouring countries over immigration. Spain says the measures will apply while Italy has its own in place after 72,000 migrants entered Spain's Africa's enclave of Ceuta on July 30th. And yellow heat health alerts have been issued for England as the UK braces for its fifth heat wave of the year. The Met Office said temperatures will climb through the weekend as heat wave conditions return, with a high of 36 degrees expected in parts of East Anglia and southeast England by Thursday. And the RSPB is calling for greater efforts to clean up tons of microplastics from England's northeast coast. Millions of plastic pellets, known as nurdles, were spilled into the River Tyne after two vessels collided last month. The Port of Tyne says it acted quickly to deal with the incident. There are fears that the cleanup could take years. You can find more news and sport on our website, forcesnews.com. But for now, that's the latest. I'm Lisa Hartle. The beat of the

0: hit you with that beat.
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1: 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I'm so hot. The beat of the armed forces.

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2: 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Beats. Beats.
3: Admin. 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
7: Guess what? 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
0: The beat of the Armed Forces.

0: Counter-terrorism police looking into the death of the former Conservative minister and Reform UK spokesperson Anne Widdecombe have reopened an investigation into an attempted burglary at an address in London. The BBC understands it relates to an incident at the home of Nigel Farage in April last year. The BBC's Thomas McGill has more details.
1: We now understand that the incident they were referring to as an attempted burglary was actually an incident at Nigel Farage's home in South London, which he has previously referred to as a lit incendiary device being pushed through his letterbox. Police had previously said damage was caused to a door, but nothing was stolen.
0: Ukraine's President Zelensky is making his first official visit to Serbia, which is one of the few European countries to maintain close ties with Russia. Here's the BBC's Ukraine correspondent, Dan Johnson.
2: President Zelensky arrived in Belgrade last night for meetings with Serbia's president and prime minister. Mr. Zelensky is trying to build wider support for Ukraine, but the Serbian president, Aleksandar Vučić, has again said he's not ready to consider imposing sanctions against Russia. Serbia is trying to join the EU and has provided aid to Ukraine and promised to help it rebuild after the war. Overnight, dozens of Russian missile strikes killed three people, including a child on the outskirts of Kyiv. Three others were injured.
0: Gianni Infantino strongly denies allegations that a mistress was paid off while he was UEFA's general secretary. UEFA confirmed a departure payment in line with their regulations at the time. These reports put more pressure on FIFA's president after his botched attempt to sell a stake in the World Cup. Sky's Jackie Beltrao says he's calculated he still has enough support to continue.
3: Pretty much the whole of Africa, all of the nations who vote on FIFA in Africa will support him. Mexico, against really the run of play for CONCACAF, the North American Confederation. You've had Argentina quite recently coming out saying we support him.
0: Spain's imposed passport checks on people arriving from Italy for a month. It's part of a disagreement between the neighbouring countries over immigration. Spain says the measures will apply while Italy has its own in place after 72,000 migrants entered Spain's African enclave of Ceuta on July the 30th. Members of the RMT union working at East Midlands Railway are taking strike action for the second Saturday in a row because of concerns about a fleet of new trains. The company said it's working with the manufacturer Hitachi to resolve performance and reliability issues. And yellow heat health alerts have been issued for England as the UK braces for its fifth heatwave of the year. The Met Office said temperatures will climb through the weekend as heatwave conditions return, with a high of 36 degrees Celsius expected in parts of East Anglia and Southeast England by Thursday. That's the latest. I'm Lisa Hartle.

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0: Let's go. 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The FBS beat.
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0: A man who's been convicted of murdering two women in London is facing a whole life sentence. Simon Levy had several convictions over 7 years. Many are questioning how he was able to continue his crime spree for so long. The Met, British Transport Police and the Crown Prosecution Service have all admitted to serious failings in the case. Gender equality campaigner Patsy Stevenson says there were too many shortcomings in the case.
1: People are counting on police and British Transport Police and the courts, the justice system entirely, to protect them, also to uphold the justice. The fact that he got out as well, there are so many multiple failings across the whole case, and it's just absolutely abhorrent.
0: Counter-terrorism police looking into the death of the former Conservative minister and Reform UK spokesperson Anne Widdecombe have reopened an investigation into an attempted burglary at an address in London. BBC correspondent Daniel Sanford says it's understood it relates to an incident at Nigel Farage's home in April last year.
2: Nigel Farage has previously described that as a lit incendiary device being pushed through his letterbox. Well, when counter-terrorism policing who had assisted in that attempted burglary investigation looked at the case again, they decided that there was a line of inquiry which hadn't been identified back in April last year and pursued by them at the time, and which may have been relevant.
0: Ukraine says three people, including a child, have been killed in Russian attacks overnight. Three more people were injured in a missile strike which hit the outskirts of Kyiv. It comes as President Zelensky tries to build wider support for Ukraine, making his first official visit to Serbia, which is one of the few European countries to maintain close ties with Russia. Royal Navy operations to monitor Russian activity have increased by 25% this year. Four warships and naval helicopters spent 21 days monitoring Russian vessels in UK waters and the North Atlantic during July. It included HMS Tyne tracking a Russian frigate as it carried out live firing near British and French territorial waters. One in eight families can't afford basic essentials like sun cream during the school summer holidays. Save the Children UK says nearly 90% of parents admit to feeling financial and emotional pressure throughout the break. It's launched an animated campaign to highlight the impact of poverty at this time of year. Kyle Fitzpatrick from the charity says schools are often a safety net for parents who rely on things like free meals.
3: The weekly shop often gets more expensive because schools not only providing food during lunch, there's that lack of wraparound care, so childcare becomes a real problem, and just a sort of lack of the funding to do the things that we all want to do with our summer. So sun cream, sun hats, trips to the park, etc.
0: And yellow heat health alerts have been issued for England as the UK braces for its fifth heat wave of the year. The Met Office said temperatures will climb throughout the weekend as heat wave conditions return, with a high of 36 degrees expected in parts of East Anglia and Southeast England by Thursday. That's the latest. I'm Lisa Hartle.
4: The beat of the armed forces. The FBI.

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0: Nation.
1: Counter-terror police investigating the death of former MP Anne Widdecombe have reopened an old probe into an attempted burglary last year. The incident at an address in London was investigated, but no arrests were made and the case was closed pending any new lines of inquiry. Sky's Ali Fortescue's been reading a statement from counter-terrorism policing.
2: They've identified a new line of inquiry which may have been relevant, and that is to that original attempted burglary case, and that is being looked at as part of the investigation into the murder of Anne Widdecombe.
1: The former minister was murdered at her home in Devon last month. FIFA president Gianni Infantino strongly denies allegations that UEFA paid off an alleged mistress during his time as the European football body's general secretary. UEFA says a departure payment was made to a woman in line with the regulations for departing staff at the time. Ukraine says three people, including a child, have been killed in Russian attacks overnight. Three more people were injured in a missile strike which hit the outskirts of Kyiv. It comes as President Zelensky tries to build wider support for Ukraine, making his first official visit to Serbia. It's one of the few European countries to maintain close ties with Russia, and their president, Aleksandar Vučić, refuses to impose sanctions on Moscow. Balkans expert and associate research fellow at the Henry Jackson Society, Dr. Helena Ivanov, is currently in Belgrade.
3: I do not foresee anything that Zelensky could offer to Vučić in exchange for Vučić cutting ties with Moscow, partly also because a lot of Serbs support not imposing sanctions. Around 70% of the country is against sanctions on Russia. Around 50% of the country believes Russia should be one of the key foreign policy partners of Serbia. So I really do not see that dynamic changing, unfortunately.
1: The victim's commissioner for London, Andrea Simon, is calling for a full review into how the registered sex offender Simon Levy was allowed to remain free before murdering two women and raping another. He was convicted yesterday of murdering Carmenza Valencia Trujillo and Cheryl Wilkins, and also raping a third woman. Denise Ugar from the End Violence Against Women Coalition says there needs to be earlier intervention when offenders commit sexual offences such as assault or public indecency.
4: We know that serial perpetrators of these types of sexual offences can go on to commit rape and even murder. What we really need to see is early identification and intervention. These things are crucial in stopping women and girls from being harmed and, in cases like these, losing their lives.
1: Royal Navy operations to monitor Russian activity have increased by 25% this year. Four warships and naval helicopters spent 21 days monitoring Russian vessels in UK waters and the North Atlantic during July. It included HMS Tyne tracking a Russian frigate as it carried out live firing near British and French territorial waters. That's the latest. I'm Lisa Hartle.
5: Picture with that. The Beast of the Armed Forces.

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3: BFBS Beats.
4: He stays on my mind, it's tricky. We're out all night, it's tricky. So much on the line gets tricky. It feels all right, but tricky. Right, right, right to the left. Two steps, right, left, right, right, right to the left.

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1: 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SBS beats.
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2: Counter-terror police investigating the murder of former MP Anne Widdecombe have reopened an inquiry into a burglary at a property reportedly linked to Nigel Farage. Officers investigated the incident at a London address in April last year, but no arrests were made and the case was closed. The BBC's Daniel Sanford has more.
3: Nigel Farage has previously described that as a lit incendiary device being pushed through his letterbox. Well, when counter-terrorism policing, who had assisted in that attempted burglary investigation, looked at the case again, they decided that there was a line of inquiry which hadn't been identified back in April last year and pursued by them at the time, and which may have been relevant.
2: Two Metropolitan Police officers are under investigation for their handling of Simon Levy, who murdered two women and then raped a third whilst being monitored by the force last year. The police watchdog has opened misconduct hearings against the officers. The Metropolitan Police, British Transport Police and Crown Prosecution Services have all admitted failings. Zoe Billingham is a former Inspector of Constabularies and says multiple red flags were missed.
4: What's so extraordinary about this case is it's not one or two missed opportunities that could have brought him to justice. There are at least 14 or 15 opportunities where, of and in themselves, this man should have been taken off the streets. It's unforgivable that we continue to come back to these failings. Let's have a review. Let's learn lessons. There really does need to be concerted action taken now.
2: Ukraine says three people, including a child, have been killed in Russian attacks overnight. Three more people were injured in a missile strike which hit the outskirts of Kyiv. It comes as President Zelensky tries to build wider support for Ukraine, making his first official visit to Serbia. Royal Navy operations to monitor Russian activity have increased by 25% this year. Four warships and naval helicopters spent 21 days monitoring Russian vessels in UK waters and the North Atlantic during July. It included HMS Tyne tracking a Russian frigate as it carried out live firing near British and French territorial waters. People are being urged not to over-order medicines, as the amount thrown away in England could fill 75 swimming pools. The National Pharmacy Association estimates 3,400 tonnes worth of partially used drugs were disposed of in a year. Dr. Leila Hanbeck from the Independent Pharmacies Association.
5: Hormone therapy, HRT, for example, packs and packs of it has been prescribed for someone and then returned. At the same time, we have issues with supplying of HRT because of shortages. So we need to ensure that prescribing is done in a way that doesn't waste medicines.
2: And heat health alerts have come into force as a fifth heat wave of the year approaches the UK. The yellow heat alert for parts of England until Tuesday.
6: The beat of the armed forces.
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I get no sleep, I can't get no sleep.

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0: The beat of the armed forces. 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
1: Look, if you had one shot, or one opportunity to seize everything you ever wanted, in one moment, would you capture it?

0: Ukraine says three people, including a child, have been killed in Russian attacks overnight. The missile strike hit the outskirts of Kyiv. The BBC's Dan Johnson says the intensity of strikes has been increasing in recent weeks.
1: There was another exchange of missiles last night. We know Ukraine has targeted another oil refinery deep into Russian territory, but there were Russian missiles also heading to the outskirts of Kyiv last night, as well as drone attacks. And that's how that house was hit on the edge of the capital. We know that it was one family that was affected there.
0: It comes as President Zelensky tries to build wider support for Ukraine, making his first official visit to Serbia. It's one of the few European countries to maintain close ties with Russia, and their president refuses to impose sanctions on Moscow. Royal Navy operations to monitor Russian activity have increased by 25% this year. Four warships and naval helicopters spent 21 days monitoring Russian vessels in UK waters and the North Atlantic during July. It's included HMS Tyne tracking a Russian frigate as it carried out live firing near British and French territorial waters. Counter-terrorism police investigating the death of Anne Widdecombe have reopened a probe into an attempted burglary at a property reportedly linked to Nigel Farage. Officers say they've identified a potentially relevant line of inquiry not pursued at the time. Two Metropolitan Police officers are under investigation for their handling of Simon Levy, who murdered two women and raped a third whilst being monitored by the force last year. The police watchdog has opened misconduct hearings against the officers. Metropolitan Police, British Transport Police and the Crown Prosecution Service have all admitted failings. Denise Ugar from the End Violence Against Women Coalition says there needs to be earlier intervention when offenders commit sexual offences such as assault and public indecency.
2: We know that serial perpetrators of these types of sexual offences can go on to commit rape and even murder. What we really need to see is early identification and intervention. These things are crucial in stopping women and girls from being harmed and, in cases like these, losing their lives.
0: FIFA President Gianni Infantino strongly denies allegations that UEFA paid off an alleged mistress during his time as the European football body's general secretary. UEFA says a departure payment was made to a woman in line with the regulations for departing staff at the time. Bruno Guimarães has signed for Arsenal. The club have announced they've bought the former Newcastle captain for £75 million. The Brazilian midfielder is the biggest summer acquisition so far for the champions as they aim to make back-to-back titles. That's the latest. I'm Karen Thorpe.
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8: Guess what? I'm so hot.
9: The beat of the armed forces.

0: An investigation into an attempted burglary reportedly at a property linked to Nigel Farage is being reopened by police looking into Anne Widdecombe's murder. The incident in London was investigated, but the case was closed without arrest. Counter-terrorism officers say they've identified a potentially relevant line of inquiry that was not pursued at the time. Sky's political correspondent Rob Powell says it's also referred itself to the Independent Office for Police Conduct.
1: What that essentially means is that the failure to follow up that line of inquiry at the time was deemed serious enough that they had to pass it on to the complaints watchdog, who will now likely look into the circumstances around that initial investigation and why the line of inquiry wasn't pursued then.
0: Ukraine says three people, including a child, have been killed in Russian attacks overnight. It was during a missile strike on the outskirts of Kyiv. It comes as President Zelensky tries to build wider support for Ukraine, making his first official visit to Serbia. It's one of the few European countries to maintain close ties with Russia, and their president refuses to impose sanctions on Moscow. Balkans expert and associate research fellow at the Henry Jackson Society, Dr. Helena Ivanov, is currently in Belgrade.
2: I do not foresee anything that Zelensky could offer to Vucic in exchange for Vucic cutting ties with Moscow, partly also because a lot of Serbs support not imposing sanctions. Around 70% of the country is against sanctions on Russia. Around 50% of the country believes Russia should be one of the key foreign policy partners of Serbia. So I really do not see that dynamic changing, unfortunately.
0: Royal Navy operations to monitor Russian activity have increased by 25% this year. Four warships and naval helicopters spent 21 days monitoring Russian vessels in UK waters and the North Atlantic during July. Two Metropolitan Police officers are being investigated for alleged failures in their handling of Simon Levy, who murdered two women and raped a third woman last year whilst being monitored by police. The victims' commissioner for London says a full multi-agency review is needed to look at how the registered sex offender was able to attack the women. Lisa Squire's daughter Libby was raped and murdered by a man who had committed sex crimes against other women and says red flags were ignored in both cases.
3: We're still not taking into account the importance of these non-contact offences. The offences he was committing on public transport and what have you, these offences are precursor offences, and we need to be looking at those far more seriously, because if we understand those offences, then hopefully we would have been able to go forwards and stop what happens at the end with the death of those two young women.
0: In sport, Brazilian midfielder Bruno Guimarães has signed for Arsenal in the champions' biggest summer acquisition. The former Newcastle captain joins for £75 million. That's the latest. I'm Karen Thorpe. If the beat hits, I'm ready to go. The Beast of the Armed Forces.

0: Let's do this.
1: The beat of the armed forces. Ready for the beat. Yeah. BFBS beats.
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0: 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Become one with the beat. The FBS beats.
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0: Two police officers are under investigation after a man described as a prolific sexual predator was convicted of murdering two women and raping another woman. There are concerns they failed to appropriately deal with Simon Levy, whose crimes were committed whilst on bail for 10 sexual assaults. The BBC's Zoe O'Brien has more.
1: London's Victims Commissioner, Andrea Simon, has said that she's appalled by the litany of failures in this case. And she said that every critical opportunity to intervene now must be freshly assessed. Both the British Transport Police and the Metropolitan Police say that they do believe that there may be other victims, and they're saying that if anybody comes forward, this is important, they will be taken seriously.
0: Counter-terrorism police investigating the murder of former MP Anne Widdecombe have reopened an investigation into an attempted burglary last year. It reportedly took place at a property linked to Reform UK leader Nigel Farage. Officers say they've identified a potential line of inquiry not pursued at the time. A child is among three people who have died in a Russian ballistic missile attack on the Ukrainian capital Kyiv. Ukraine's Air Force says none of the six missiles was destroyed as Ukraine faces a critical shortage of interceptors. Russia says its drones also struck a cargo ship that was carrying weapons. It comes as President Zelensky tries to build wider support for Ukraine, making his first official trip to Serbia. The president of World Football's governing body FIFA has denied new allegations against him. The Daily Telegraph is reporting that a woman who had a romantic relationship with Gianni Infantino when he was General Secretary of UEFA was given a payoff. He strongly denies that happened. The BBC's Lee Milner has more.
2: Gianni Infantino was already facing questions about his future as FIFA president. Now, new allegations have emerged about his time at UEFA. The Daily Telegraph says a woman he allegedly had an affair with was given a six-figure severance payment while he was UEFA's general secretary. Mr. Infantino has told the paper he strongly denies the claims. UEFA has confirmed a payment was made, saying it was within its rules at the time. The allegations come as Gianni Infantino is already facing calls to resign over his abandoned plans to sell stakes in the World Cup.
0: Arsenal have signed Brazilian midfielder Bruno Guimarães for £75 million. The former Newcastle captain is the champion's biggest summer acquisition. Today's Scottish Premiership football is just getting underway, with three sides hoping to make it two wins from two. St Mirren are hosting St Johnstone after both teams began their respective top-flight campaigns with victory. Aberdeen, who also triumphed in their opening fixture, are at winless Dundee. Today's 3 o'clock EFL Cup ties are also kicking off, including West Ham's clash with Portsmouth at the London Stadium. That's the latest. I'm Karen Thorpe.

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4: This is a game. 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

0: A child is among three people who have died in a Russian ballistic missile attack on the Ukrainian capital, Kyiv. Ukraine's Air Force says none of the six Mars were destroyed as Ukraine faces a critical shortage of interceptors. Russia says its drones also struck a cargo ship that was carrying weapons. The BBC's Dan Johnson is in Kyiv.
1: On the outskirts of Kyiv, firefighters tackled an intense blaze that destroyed a family home after it was hit by Russian drones. A three-year-old boy was killed along with his grandparents. His 15-year-old brother was injured along with their parents and a neighbour who tried to help. Ukrainian prosecutors say it could amount to a war crime. Ukraine's President Volodymyr Zelensky has repeatedly called for more US Patriot interceptors to shoot down Russian missiles, but he's also pushing for tougher sanctions.
0: The Royal Navy says its operations to monitor Russian activity have increased by 25% this year. Four warships and naval helicopters spent 21 days monitoring Russian vessels in UK waters and the North Atlantic during July. It included HMS Tyne tracking a Russian frigate as it carried out live firing near British and French territorial waters. Counter-terrorism police investigating the murder of former MP Ann Widdecombe have reopened an investigation into an attempted burglary last year. It reportedly took place at a property linked to Reform UK leader Nigel Farage. Officers say they've identified a potential line of inquiry not pursued at the time. Two Metropolitan Police officers are being investigated for alleged failures in their handling of Simon Levy, who murdered two women and raped a third woman last year whilst being monitored by police. The victim's Commissioner for London says a full multi-agency review is needed to look at how the registered sex offender was able to attack women. The president of World Football's governing body, FIFA, has denied new allegations against him. The Daily Telegraph is reporting that a woman who had a romantic relationship with Gianni Infantino when he was General Secretary of UEFA was given a payoff. He strongly denies that happened. The BBC's Mike Bushell has more.
2: In a statement given to the Telegraph, they say that FIFA President Gianni Infantino strongly denies these allegations. They are categorically untrue. They add, no employee at FIFA or UEFA has ever raised a complaint regarding Mr. Infantino's behaviour, because there was never an incident where he was involved.
0: Arsenal have signed Brazilian midfielder Bruno Guimarães for £75 million. The former Newcastle captain is the champion's biggest summer acquisition. Dundee have taken a 1-0 lead against Aberdeen as they look to bounce back from their opening defeat to Celtic in the Scottish Premiership. It's goalless between St Mirren and St Johnstone, who both won their first top-flight match of the campaign. That's the latest. I'm Karen Thorpe.

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0: President Zelensky has made his first official visit to Serbia in a bid to widen the support for Ukraine. It's one of the few European countries to maintain close ties with Russia, and their president refuses to impose sanctions on Moscow. It comes as three people, including a child, were killed in overnight Russian attacks on Kyiv. Balkans expert and associate research fellow at the Henry Jackson Society, Dr. Helena Ivanov, says it's all about balance for Serbia.
1: Any discussions about military cooperation between the two countries, President Vučić has made it clear that such conversations can only happen after the war comes to a close. And I think we should understand this visit as part of Vučić's balancing act, whereby he's trying to foster good relations with Russia and China without damaging them with the EU and the United States.
0: The Royal Navy says its operation to monitor Russian vessels has increased 25% this year. New figures out today show that the Royal Navy's warships and helicopters spent 21 days on operations monitoring Russian activity, both in UK waters and the North Atlantic throughout July. The ships HMS Somerset, HMS Tyne, HMS Mersey and HMS Severn were all involved in July, alongside Wildcat helicopters from 815 Navy Naval Air Squadron and Merlin submarine hunting aircraft. An attempted burglary at a property reportedly linked to Nigel Farage is being looked at again as part of the investigation into Anne Widdecombe's murder. Counter-terrorism officers say they've identified a potentially relevant line of inquiry not pursued at the time. Police are appealing for anyone who believes they may have been a victim of the convicted sex offender and murderer Simon Levy to come forward. He was found guilty yesterday of murdering two women and raping another. There have been calls for a major review into how he was allowed to continue offending. Lisa Squire's daughter Libby was raped and murdered by a man who had committed sex crimes against other women and says red flags were ignored in both cases.
2: We're still not taking into account the importance of these non-contact offences. The offences he was committing on public transport and what have you. These offences are precursor offences and we need to be looking at those far more seriously, because if we understand those offences, then hopefully we would have been able to go forwards and stop what happens at the end with the death of those two young women.
0: FIFA's president has denied claims UEFA paid off an alleged mistress when he was general secretary of the organisation. The allegations come as Gianni Infantino fights for his job following plans to sell off stakes in the World Cup to private investors. The Red Arrows plan to return to the UK after an American tour next week, but their delay in returning home means they won't feature at some UK events. The RAF's aerobatic team had to postpone flying home last week after prolonged bad weather in Canada. It means they'll miss performances such as the Royal Edinburgh Military Tattoo. That's the latest. I'm Karen Thorpe.

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1: A beat.
2: The FBS beats. Beats. Beats.
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0: nowadays, everybody wanna talk like they got something to say, but nothing comes out when they move their lips, just a bunch of gibberish. But I'm back like they forgot about Dre.
1: BFBS Beats,
2: the beat of the armed forces.

0: The Royal Navy says its operation to monitor Russian vessels has increased 25% this year. Karen Thorpe has the details.
1: New figures out today show that the Royal Navy's warships and helicopters spent 21 days on operations monitoring Russian activity both in UK waters and the North Atlantic last month. The ships HMS Somerset, HMS Tyne, HMS Mersey and HMS Severn were all involved in July, alongside Wildcat helicopters from 815 Naval Air Squadron and Merlin submarine hunting aircraft. It means that the Royal Navy's work to monitor Russian vessels and activity is up 25% across the first 7 months of the year compared to 2025.
0: Counter-terrorism police investigating Anne Widdecombe's killing have reopened a probe into an attempted burglary at a property last April. The address in Greater London's understood to be linked to Nigel Farage. A staff member's been referred to the police watchdog for allegedly failing to follow up a line of inquiry. Here's Sky's political correspondent Rob Powell.
2: We also understand that the incident in question that is being investigated is one that the Reform leader has spoken about publicly before, when he said he was targeted with a lit incendiary device that luckily fizzled out before it could cause any damage.
0: A 28-year-old Joshua Kerry has been charged with Anne Widdecombe's murder. Spain has imposed border controls on travellers arriving from Italy for a month after the Italians introduced similar measures a week ago. It's in response to more than 70,000 migrants crossing the border from Morocco into the Spanish enclave of Ceuta in North Africa recently. Saman Nazari, a lead researcher at Alliance for Europe, says the situation's fueled by bad actors on social media.
3: There should be geofence, but they're not. There is cause for violence being disseminated through networks like this. It's violating several laws. So what we need to do is utilize the laws that we have, mobilize the legitimacy we have as democratic actors, and have these infrastructures destroyed.
0: Nicola Sturgeon says she won't visit her estranged husband in prison. Former SNP chief executive Peter Murrell was sentenced to 5.25 years in June after embezzling more than £400,000 from the party. The former First Minister told a podcast recording at the Edinburgh Fringe that she felt like a mug for continuing to care about him. Dundee are up and running with their first win of the season in the Scottish Premiership after beating Aberdeen 2-0. Goals from Joe Wesley and Joe Bevan helped them bounce back from an opening defeat to the defending champion Celtic. St Mirren made it back-to-back victories as they got past St Johnstone 1-0. It's their opponent's first top-flight defeat of the campaign. That's the latest. I'm Vijay Alice.

mighty Ewan McVicar. I mean, we had to get someone Scottish on. Edinburgh Tattoo is officially on, isn't it? How you doing? Welcome along to Saturday Night. Share the house before Atlantis Runaway. This is Old School and Anthems. I'm Joe Carden. We're in the mix for the next few hours, bringing big Saturday night energy to you. Wherever you are in the forces world right now, whatever your plans this weekend, we're bringing out to you, right? Mojo, Lady on the way, Joel Corry and M&EK with Head and Heart as well. Plus, I keep getting a lot of Sean Paul remixes in my inbox at the moment. I don't mind it in the slightest. Game Boys have reworked Temperature. We'll get that in the mix in a few. But first, another's follow-up to talk to you. This is Silver Lines on BFBS.

So here for a little Afro House twist on Sean Paul's temperature. It's the Game Boys on BFBS, the 40 station. You're on with Joe. Thanks for getting old school and anthems on tonight. Oliver Heldon's playing in a few. We'll do some James hype in a bit as well. But first, brand new music from Karen Harding, who's doing incredible things at the moment. She's recently started doing stuff away from the record label she was with before, doing a little bit of, kind of self-promotion and things like that. Her new tune just has kind of beautifully like a light and airy take on Tropical House. It's not so in your face. I think you're going to like this new from Karen. This is Island on BFBS.

0: right around the forces world and across the UK. This is BFBS. I'm Joe, it's Old School and Anthem. Sonny Federa, who don't forget, recently came by for a music special at BFBS. 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We'll do Martin Solveig's Juliet and Romeo. But first, new music from Clooney and Prosper. A collab, a team up so good, they had to do it again. I'll say this with a straight face. This is Good Girl on BFBS.
1: I miss you.

Martin Solveig, Romeo and Juliet on BFBS. I'm Joe. This is Old School and Anthems. Each week on the show, we like to crown a weekend anthem, and I think it is time we do that right now. You'll remember Baby Close, the vocalist who did a lot of work with people like Bless and Cameron Watson on Kisses. She had a solo tune out a little while ago that we made our weekend anthem, kind of her first solo release. This time around, she has teamed up with Rosie, who you'll know from Jazzy's tune with him. This is just perfect. Hands in the air, piano, house goodness. It's called On Your Mind.

Teeks and the Free Jack remix of Sunshine on BFBS. It's Joe in the mix on Old School and Anthems. Stick about, latest headlines on the way in a few, then we're straight back to it. Alexandra Stan and Mr. Saxobeat and some Joe Stone kicking off the next hour of the show. Right now though, something new from Sonny Kane, taking an old school sample, made it almost trancey. I'm kind of here for it. It's called Never Leave Ya on BFBS.

0: President Zelensky has made his first official visit to Serbia in a bid to widen the support for Ukraine. It's one of the few European countries to maintain close ties with Russia, and their president refuses to impose sanctions on Moscow. It comes as three people, including a child, were killed in overnight Russian attacks on Kyiv. Balkans expert and associate research fellow at the Henry Jackson Society, Dr. Helena Ivanov, says it's all about balance for Serbia.
1: Any discussions about military cooperation between the two countries, President Vučić has made it clear that such conversations can only happen after the war comes to a close. And I think we should understand this visit as part of Vučić's balancing act, whereby he's trying to foster good relations with Russia and China without damaging them with the EU and the United States.
0: The Royal Navy says its operation to monitor Russian vessels has increased 25% this year. New figures out today show that the Royal Navy's warships and helicopters spent 21 days on operations monitoring Russian activity both in UK waters and the North Atlantic throughout July. The ships HMS Somerset, HMS Tyne, HMS Mersey and HMS Severn were all involved in July alongside Wildcat helicopters from 815 Naval Air Squadron and Merlin submarine hunting aircraft. Wes Streeting says he's experienced more online homophobia since being made Defence Secretary than in his entire career. He told an event at the Edinburgh Fringe that people cannot cope with the idea of a gay man in his position. But Mrs. Streeting also said getting the job is giving him an opportunity to show strength and challenge his sort of stereotype. An attempted burglary at a property reportedly linked to Nigel Farage is being looked at again as part of the investigation into Anne Widdecombe's murder. Counter-terror officers say they have identified a potentially relevant line of inquiry not pursued at the time. The number of people killed following a school shooting in Thailand yesterday has risen to 9. Police say a 12-year-old girl died earlier. A 14-year-old student at the school took his own life after carrying out the attacks northwest of Bangkok. We're heading into an unprecedented fifth heatwave of the year, with temperatures forecast to hit 36 degrees next week. A yellow health alert's been issued for most of England, warning of an increased risk for vulnerable people. Dr. Chloe Brimicombe, climate scientist at the University of Oxford, says it's all down to climate change.
2: Because of greenhouse gas emissions, which act like a blanket on the earth, we are seeing more extreme weather events. And we've broken lots of records that go back at least 50 years in lots of parts of the UK.
0: West Ham are through to the second round of the EFL Cup after coming back from a goal down to beat Portsmouth 3-1. Championship newcomers Lincoln got a 2-1 win at Derby. Burnley edged past Notts County 4-3. Swansea are out after losing 1-0 at home to Birmingham, but Cardiff progressed with a 3-2 victory over Swindon. That's the latest. I'm Vijay Alice.

Joe Stone reworking Tony Braxton from back in the day. It is Man Enough on Old School and Anthems. I'm Joe Carden. Thank you for your company tonight, wherever you've got BFBS on from around the forces world. We are in the mix with loads and loads of big weekend tunes. We're going to keep it moving with MK's Chemical. I haven't played that in time. I have got the remix of Crystal's The Days That Made It a Hit, plus the Ones and Flawless to get on after Joel Corey and Ra. This is Devotion on BFBS.

endless. His grand red carpet rolls out on the side they stand, worshipping you like a god, like a goddess. Somehow, you remain modest. Flashbulbs pop, paparazzi goes wild. With amazing grace, you walk and smile. They answer to your beck and call. You're flawless, after all. Overqualified for the position of your dreams. See fruition, mere class.

Kasim and Valerie on Old School and Anthems. It's Joe in the Mix Saturday night on BFBS. Ellie Skulgul's remix of Riton's Rinse and Repeat playing in the next five. Gonna get some Haven and I Run lined up. And Coup d'Etat taking a bumpy house refresh to a Christina Milian classic. First, a tune we love so much we made it our weekend anthem when it came out. Justin J and Eva and the ridiculously viral Do I Like You Like That on BFBS.

Coup d'etat and AM to PM on BFBS, the Forces station. We'll go back in time. Calibria 2007 playing in a little bit. Purple Disco Machine and Dopamine lined up for you Saturday night as well. Right now, let's do some Gorgon City. The boys have been really like keeping their cards close to their chest this year. Very, very few releases, but each one has been an absolute bop. Little tech house mover right now for you. Tate featuring on this one. Track's called Second Nature.

Purple Disco Machine and Dopamine on Old School and Anthems. It's Joe in the mix Saturday night on BFBS. Regard years and years in a few. Alex Ross's TikTok viral once again. I say TikTok viral. It came out and it was big back in the day, and then it became TikTok viral again a few years ago. I'm here for it. His remix of Dreams on the way in a sec. But first, a tune we love so much, we made it our weekend anthem when it came out. Clooney taking on an R&B sample from back in the day. This is One Question.

Tiesto and I Follow on BFBS. It's Old School and Anthems with Joe. Thanks for your company tonight. If you're in Brunei or on Diego Garcia, you and I are going to part ways. I'll see you Monday evening when Totally Connected returns. 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New one from Peggy Goo playing after Milo. Right now, though, this is Becky Hill.

0: Ukraine's President Zelensky has issued a fresh call for more Western interceptor missiles in the face of further attacks from Russia. Zelensky's plea came days after President Trump appeared to go back on a promise to grant Ukraine a license to manufacture Patriot missiles. It comes after at least three people, including a child, were killed in overnight Russian attacks near the capital, Kyiv. Days after 21 people were killed in missile attacks as Russia intensified its strikes. Here's the BBC's Sasha Schlichter.
1: Normally, Ukraine would be getting a steady trickle of air defense interceptors from America, but now Washington's own stocks are badly depleted due to the Iran war, leaving Kyiv and other cities exposed. So on Saturday, on a visit to Belgrade, President Zelensky issued another cry for help. While acknowledging the steadfast support from allies such as Germany and Poland, he said they had stocks of air defense missiles they could share. He also singled out Japan and South Korea, which he said were sadly restricted by domestic laws.
0: The Royal Navy has revealed that its operations to monitor Russian vessels have increased 25% this year. Karen Thorpe has the details.
2: New figures out today show that the Royal Navy's warships and helicopters spent 21 days on operations monitoring Russian activity both in UK waters and the North Atlantic last month. The ships HMS Somerset, HMS Tyne, HMS Mersey and HMS Severn were all involved in July, alongside Wildcat helicopters from 815 Naval Air Squadron and Merlin submarine hunting aircraft. It means that the Royal Navy's work to monitor Russian vessels and activity is up 25% across the first 7 months of the year compared to 2025.
0: Detectives are urging any more victims of the dangerous serial sex offender Simon Levy to come forward. The 40-year-old from North London has been found guilty of murdering two women and raping a third after a string of blunders by police and the courts, allowing him to roam free. Criminal barrister Tanner Adkin KC says there are too many failures in bringing offenders to justice.
3: We had the case of Sarah Everard and other cases where certain behaviours were not recognised and not escalated higher up the chain. And that's the point. Recognising violence against women, even at a lower level, that can escalate. That's what needs to happen.
0: West Ham have come back from a goal down to beat Portsmouth 3-1 and advanced to the second round of the EFL Cup. Boss Nuno Espirito Santo says falling behind helped his team open up.
4: It was hard for us to get in the game. The flow of the game in the beginning was tough. Portsmouth had control, causes problems, they scored. It was not the best start of the game. Much better when we scored, then we start controlling good combinations, really good football.
0: Derby lost 2-1 to Lincoln, while Burnley edged past Notts County 4-3 on penalties. That's the latest. I'm Vigianis.

Hey Craze and Do It To It on Old School and Anthems. It's Joe Carden. We're in the mix for 60 more minutes tonight. So wherever you have got BFBS on from around the 40s world, whatever your Saturday night is looking like, keep us on for the tunes, right? Milky Mall Grab on the way, Steve Angelo's Show Me Love Dub. We'll do Casso and Guest List. Plus, Calvin Harris is everywhere at the moment. He did a big homecoming gig, didn't he? He did Tomorrowland for the first time in like forever. We'll get his tune Thinking About You on the way after the lady who I can't see, I can't stop even seeing TikTok clips and like Insta clips of the girls doing the choreography to it. Don't mind it, to be fair. New from Peggy Goo and Iris Starr. Ridiculously catchy, this. It's Woman playing on BFBS, the Forces Station.

David Guetta, BB Rexha, and I'm good on old school and anthems. It's Joe in the Mix, Saturday night on BFBS. Hope you are good. Right, in the next few, a Baker Matt rework of an old school sample that I haven't played in absolute years. Like, I remember playing this pre-BFBS. I've been doing this about 5-6 years now. That's how far back in time we are talking. One of my staples of sets back in the day on the way. Plus, September's Cry For You and Becky Hill lined up after Joel Corry and Whisper.

Becky Hill, Topic, and My Heart Goes On, Old School and Anthems. We'll go proper old school UKG in a few. I was looking through tunes earlier in the week to see what's played tonight, and Jaheim's Just In Case, the remix of that really stood out. It's on in a few. We'll do different and a little closer as well, but first, brand new music from D.O.D. Dan O'Donnell is back. In fact, we had this on Fresh New Music on Daytimes in the week. Izzy Bizu on vocal duties for this. I think you're going to like it. Sickly sweet almost, but in a good way. It's called Careful.

shouting who's ready for the rinse out, who's ready for the rumble, will never not be one of the most enjoyable things a human being can do. So thank you very much. Different, a little closer. It's Old School and Anthems. I'm Joe. Last cue from me before we hand over to Neil for Club Culture, right? Chasing Status, Storms and Backbone on the way. Ella Henderson and Rudimentals take on a Coolio classic next. But first, former weekend anthem from the King of Bumpy. This is Morgan Seatree. It's called Looking for Love.

Status and Stormzy. It's Backbone on BFBS. Right, I am Romeo Dunn for tonight. If you want to listen back to this show, get some tunes on in the week, you can find old school and anthems on the BFBS app, where you can head to bfbs.com/catch up. I will see you Monday, 10 a.m. UK time, when Totally Connected returns. Before we get your latest headlines on, I'm going to squeeze in two more. I'm going to do that Dimension and Karen Harding tune, Guardian Angel, the one that vocal I'm obsessed with. But first, last week's weekend anthem, Katie B, Jax Jones, and Last Day of Summer.

0: President Zelensky has made his first official visit to Serbia in a bid to widen the support for Ukraine. It's one of the few European countries to maintain close ties with Russia, and the president refuses to impose sanctions on Moscow. It comes as three people, including a child, were killed in overnight Russian attacks on Kyiv. Balkans expert and associate research fellow at the Henry Jackson Society, Dr. Helena Ivanov, says it's all about balance for Serbia.
1: Any discussions about military cooperation between the two countries, President Vučić has made it clear that such conversations can only happen after the war comes to a close. And I think we should understand this visit as part of Vučić's balancing act, whereby he's trying to foster good relations with Russia and China without damaging them with the EU and the United States.
0: The Royal Navy says its operations to monitor Russian vessels have increased 25% this year. New figures out today show that the Royal Navy's warships and helicopters spent 21 days on operations monitoring Russian activity both in UK waters and the North Atlantic throughout July. The ships HMS Somerset, Tyne, Mersey and HMS Severn were all involved in July alongside Wildcat helicopters from 815 Naval Air Squadron and Merlin submarine hunting aircraft. West Reading says he's experienced more online homophobia since being made Defence Secretary than in his entire career. He told an event at the Edinburgh Fringe that people cannot cope with the idea of a gay man in his position. But Mr. Streeting also said getting the job is giving him an opportunity to show strength and challenge his sort of serious type. An attempted burglary at a property reportedly linked to Nigel Farage is being looked at again as part of the investigation into Anne Widdecombe's murder. Counter-terror officers say they've identified a potentially relevant line of inquiry not pursued at the time. The number of people killed following a school shooting in Thailand yesterday has risen to 9. Police say a 12-year-old girl died earlier. A 14-year-old student at the school took his own life after carrying out the attacks northwest of Bangkok. We're heading into the fifth expected heat wave of the year, with temperatures forecast to hit 36 degrees next week. A yellow health alert's been issued for most of England, warning of an increased risk to vulnerable people. Dr. Chloe Brimicum, climate scientist at the University of Oxford, says this is down to climate change.
2: Because of greenhouse gas emissions, which act like a blanket on the Earth, we are seeing more extreme weather events. And we've broken lots of records that go back at least 50 years in lots of parts of the UK.
0: West Ham are through to the second round of the EFL Cup after beating Portsmouth 3-1. Lincoln got a 2-1 win at Derby. Burnley edged past Notts County 4-3. That's the latest. I'm Vijay Alice.
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about you, but Saturday nights just seem to keep on coming around quicker and quicker. Maybe that's the thing, the older you get. Checking into Club Culture for this Saturday night, thanks to Joe Carden, getting things underway this weekend. My name is Neil Moore, and bringing you the big dance floor beats from our studios in a very wet, dreary and dull Falkland Islands, where winter is almost over. Let's not get too carried away. Summer in the Falklands is probably not what you would expect if you've never been here before. We got underway this week with Mikey and I Got You on Central Station Records, and Dublio and Funky Floor on Electronic Nature Records. It's about the house groove in hour one, trance and progressive coming up a little bit later on. We continue in the house mood right now with Beth. This is In My Veins, the VIP Extended.

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1: Beth and In My Veins, the VIP extended. 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Spreading the Saturday night dance floor love as we head into this week's house session. It's the first of our three bits of mix action in club culture this weekend. On the way, Alaya and Gallo, Francesco Copa Diaglio, Eva Shaw, Blanca Floor, Frenzy Music, and this is Big Charlie and Shaney with True to Life, and I Got a

0: Night, Charlie Big and Shaney with True to Life and I Got a Man, the Sugar Vox dub. Frenzy Music, Real OG on Club Sweat. Blanca Floor and Hot Nature on Tribe Records. Eva Shaw and Fantasy. Francesco Cobel Diaglio, It's All About Love on Fool's Paradise. And Alaya and Gallo with Lipstick. Tony Romero on the remix. Look out for that on the Tool Room Records label. If you'd like to get in touch with me via email, clubculture@bfbs.com is where you'll find me on there. There is also our Blue Sky channel. If you are wondering what Blue Sky is all about, basically it's Twitter of old, @clubculture on Blue Sky. Why don't you have a little look at the platform and then link in with us? 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This is Ken Yee and Roland Clark, and have a good time.
1: Are y'all ready? I know you didn't come here to stand against the wall. Yo, bro, yo. Buy that girl right there a drink. She look a little thirsty. How y'all doing tonight? Welcome to the party of life. Wherever you are, and you hear this record,

Are y'all ready? How y'all doing tonight? Welcome to the party of life. Wherever you are, and you hear this record, it's gonna be called the party of life. And there's only one room here at the party of life.

And we're going to head progressive after your latest news, up in the BPMs ever so slightly, and giving you that dreamy progressive sounds. We do have news on the way, and that's coming at you after Luca Setione, and that comes up after Tim Engelhardt.

Tim Engelhardt, In Your Head, and Luca Citone, and Take Me Deeper, wrapping up Hour One in Club Culture this Saturday night. 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

0: Ukraine's President Zelensky has issued a fresh call for more Western interceptor missiles in the face of further attacks from Russia. Zelensky's plea comes days after President Trump appeared to go back on a promise to grant Ukraine a license to manufacture Patriot missiles. It comes after at least three people, including a child, were killed in overnight Russian attacks near the capital, Kyiv, days after 21 people were killed in missile attacks as Russia intensified its strikes. Here's the BBC's Sasha Schlichter.
1: Normally, Ukraine would be getting a steady trickle of air defense interceptors from America, but now Washington's own stocks are badly depleted due to the Iran war, leaving Kyiv and other cities exposed. So on Saturday, on a visit to Belgrade, President Zelensky issued another cry for help. While acknowledging the steadfast support from allies such as Germany and Poland, he said they had stocks of air defense missiles they could share. He also singled out Japan and South Korea, which he said were sadly restricted by domestic laws.
0: The Royal Navy says its operations to monitor Russian vessels have increased 25% this year. Karen Thorpe has the details.
2: New figures out today show that the Royal Navy's warships and helicopters spent 21 days on operations monitoring Russian activity both in UK waters and the North Atlantic last month. The ships HMS Somerset, HMS Tyne, HMS Mersey and HMS Severn were all involved in July, alongside Wildcat helicopters from 815 Naval Air Squadron and Merlin submarine hunting aircraft. It means that the Royal Navy's work to monitor Russian vessels and activity is up 25% across the first 7 months of the year compared to 2025.
0: Detectives are urging any more victims of the dangerous serial sex offender Simon Levy to come forward. The 40-year-old from North London has been found guilty of murdering two women and raping a third after a string of blunders by police and the courts allowed him to roam free. Criminal barrister Tanner Adkin KC says there are too many failures in bringing offenders to justice.
3: We have the case of Sarah Everard and other cases where certain behaviours were not recognised and not escalated higher up the chain. And that's the point. Recognising violence against women, even at a lower level, that can escalate. That's what needs to happen.
0: West Ham have come back from a goal down to beat Portsmouth 3-1 and advanced to the second round of the EFL Cup. Boss Nuno Espirito Santo says falling behind helped his team open up.
4: It was hard for us to get in the game. The flow of the game in the beginning was tough. Portsmouth had control, causes problems, they scored. It was not the best start of the game. Much better when we scored and we start controlling good combinations, really good football.
0: That's the latest. I'm Bigianis.

And Frankie with Sandrino, A Night Sky on the Global Underground label, which is making a bit of a return. Plenty of top quality Global Underground tracks we've featured in Club Culture over the last few weeks. Well, that's the latest. And you just heard Quake and Vassal with My Mind on the Wider Works label. More mix action coming up. Your Saturday night session on the way. This is Jamie Baggett and Mark West with The End on Pure Progressive.

Club Culture on a Saturday night. It is all about sharing with you the very latest dance floor vibes, house, progressive and trance. And also we like to mix it up a bit as well. You've already had your house session this weekend. Right now, let's get into your Saturday night session. You just heard Jamie Baggetts and Mark West with The End. On the way in the mix over the next half an hour or so, some big tunes, including a trance heavyweight collaboration from Paul Oakenfold and Ferry Corsten. Look out for that. Ilan Bluestone and Gig Sedgwick have taken on a pop classic from 1982, originally from Duran Duran. Can't wait to share that one with you and find out your thoughts on that. Eximines, Alexander Komarov with Vera Novak coming up. Jez, Happy Mondays. Yeah, it's a remix of a classic of theirs. And My Friend featuring Darla Jade. This is Flash getting us into the mix.

Your Saturday night session tonight here in Club Gold Jar on BFBS, the Forces Station. My Friend featuring Darla Jade and Flash, the Jezebel Extended Remix on Electronic Elements. Happy Mondays, 24-hour party people. The Decipher and Emma Kolonov remix. Jez, We Could Be Stardust. Bexy on the remix of that. Look out for that on the Magic Music label. Eximines, Alexander Komarov with Vera Novak and Man on the Run on Interplay. And then it was that Ilan Bluestone and Gig Sedgwick cover of Save a Prayer from Duran Duran. Thoughts, please. Clubculture at BFBS.com. Look out for that on Black Hole Recordings. And then a massive trance heavyweight collaboration between Paul Oakenfold and Ferry Corsten. Metaverse on Perfecto. Like your mix action? Well, you got one more to come. Four power session coming up in the final hour. This is FKN and Tom Bro with Emily Orchard and Fading Blue on Pure Trance.

FNK with Tom Bro and Emily Orchard, Fading Blue on Pure Trance. If you haven't got in touch with us via clubculture@bfbs.com on the email to suggest a Club Culture show summit in recent weeks, then do please get involved. If you've got a favourite trance anthem, whether it be back to through the 90s, noughties, it doesn't matter. Whenever it came out, your favourite trance tune needs to feature as one of our show summit tracks. Do let us know, clubculture@bfbs.com. We're going to head up to the news with Sun Lounger and Okafua. That's on the way after Yance. This

Yant and Venom on Ovas Records, and Sun Lounger with Okafua and Children of the Cosmos on Black Hole Recordings, wrapping up our second hour. We're not done though. Club Culture takes it full power after your latest news.

0: The Royal Navy says its operation to monitor Russian vessels have increased 25% this year. New figures out today show that the Royal Navy's warships and helicopters spent 21 days on operations monitoring Russian activity, both in UK waters and the North Atlantic throughout July. The ships HMS Somerset, HMS Tyne, HMS Mersey and HMS Severn were all involved in July, alongside Wildcat helicopters from 815 Naval Air Squadron and Merlin submarine hunting aircraft. Wes Streeting says he's experienced more online homophobia since being made Defence Secretary than in his entire career. He told an event at the Edinburgh Fringe that people cannot cope with the idea of a gay man in his position. But Mr. Streeting also said getting the job is giving him an opportunity to show strength and challenge this sort of stereotype. Counter-terror police investigating Anne Widdecombe's killing have reopened a probe into an attempted burglary at a property last April. The address in Greater London's understood to be linked to Nigel Farage. A staff member has been referred to the police watchdog for allegedly failing to follow up a line of inquiry. Here's Sky's political correspondent Rob Powell.
1: We also understand that the incident in question that is being investigated is one that the Reform leader has spoken about publicly before, when he said he was targeted with a lit incendiary device that luckily fizzled out before it could cause any damage.
0: 28-year-old Joshua Kerry's been charged with Anne Widdecombe's murder. A second man's been charged with the murder of a 16-year-old boy in Northampton. Khadim Paris was stabbed to death at an address in the Abington area of the town last month. 20-year-old Samwari Solomon is due to appear at Northampton Crown Court on Monday. The Prime Minister is planning to tour the nation to find out how the government can improve people's lives. Officials say Andy Burnham will be in listening mode as he spends the rest of August travelling the country. He's also expected to unveil a series of measures intended to help with bills. The Lib Dems are calling it a vanity tour. Cricket and Trent Rockets have progressed to the knockout stage of the men's and women's competitions in the cricket's 100. The men beat My London by 6 wickets, while the women's side eased past the same opponents by 9 wickets at the Oval in London. And Southampton have avoided an upset in the EFL Cup first round as they beat League Two Colchester 2-0. It was their first competitive game since being kicked out of last season's championship playoffs for spying on opposition training sessions. Speaking to Sky Sports, boss Tonda Eckert's been asked how important it was to start with a win.
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69, full power as we top out our BPMs and take it euphoric. Roman Messa and Make It Real, X Yaro and Pitch on the remix on Suanda. This is Lenny Dustin and Martin Tyler. I did wonder what Martin Tyler got up to after he gave up commentating on the football, although this is probably not that Martin Tyler. But we love it all the same. This

That means Dustin and Martin Tyler and The Signal on Two Rock Recordings, leading us up to our latest full power session as we head into the mix once again, featuring tracks from James Cottle, U-Mount, Frank Duvel and Falsey, BT featuring JC Chases, Society, and how about this, the official A State of Trance 500 anthem, Borealis on the remix of Gaia and Status Excessudi. Let's get in the mix.

Your Four Power Session this week, Gaia and Status, Excessu D, the official A State of Trance 500 anthem, Borealis on the remix on A State of Trance, Society came to play on Extrema Global, BT and Jay Says Chases, Force of Gravity, Mark Sherry on the mix on Black Hole, Frank Dufel and Falsey with Tenderness, the Air Dream extended remix on Narrantology, You Mount, Your Own Worst Enemy, the extended mix on the same label, and James Cottle, Wrong Tram in Rotterdam on Pure Trance. This week's Show Summit tune comes from 2010. It's on the way after Dan Thompson. This is Pitch Black.

Thompson and Pitch Black on Hands On Records, bringing us up to the final track in club culture this weekend. And as always, it is our show summit tune, a trance anthem picked by you. Specifically, Marky, who actually dropped by the BFBS studios in the Falklands to deliver this in person over the last few days. Thank you, fella. This is Pierre Pinard, and always X-Driver on the remix.

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Otherwise, we'll be back next Saturday night. And as always, let me point you to Apple Podcasts and Mixcloud for the House Dimension podcast and also Trance Session podcast, bringing you the tracks we featured in Club Culture this weekend, uninterrupted and non-stop in the mix. And if you like your grooves a little bit deeper and a little bit darker, there will be a brand new Heaven's Gate Deep podcast episode coming very soon.

0: Andy Burnham will kick off a national tour next week to ask the public about their lives. The Prime Minister will then spend the rest of August travelling the country as he unveils his 10-year plan. It's expected that he will announce a series of measures intended to help with bills. The broadcaster and psychotherapist Lucy Beresford says it's unnecessary.
1: A £2 cap on bus fares is going to be extremely important for rural communities, but the majority of people live in urban conurbations and they want to know that their energy bills are going to come down. So I'm surprised that he thinks he's got to go out to the country to listen to all of this, because we can tell him this for free.
0: Ukraine's President Zelensky has issued a fresh call for more Western interceptor missiles in the face of further attacks from Russia. Zelensky's plea comes days after President Trump appeared to go back on a promise to grant Ukraine a license to manufacture Patriot missiles. It comes after three people, including a child, were killed in Russian attacks near the capital Kyiv yesterday, days after 21 people were killed in missile attacks as Russia intensified strikes. Here's the BBC's Sasha Slichter.
2: Normally, Ukraine would be getting a steady trickle of air defense interceptors from America, but now Washington's own stocks are badly depleted due to the Iran war, leaving Kyiv and other cities exposed. So on Saturday, on a visit to Belgrade, President Zelensky issued another cry for help. While acknowledging the steadfast support from allies such as Germany and Poland, he said they had stocks of air defense missiles they could share. He also singled out Japan and South Korea, which he said were sadly restricted by domestic laws.
0: The Foreign Secretary Ed Miliband says the UK plans to impose new sanctions on Russia in the coming weeks and months. It comes after the UK announced further sanctions this week on Moscow, as Ed Miliband applauded the US Senate's efforts to ratchet up economic pressure on Russia over its war against Ukraine. FIFA has hit out at a concerted and ongoing effort by some to undermine the governing body and President Gianni Infantino over claims surrounding his conduct at UEFA. UEFA has confirmed a department payment was made to a female employee alleged to have been in a relationship with Infantino when he was the European organization's general secretary. The Daily Telegraph reported the woman received a six-figure sum, and UEFA confirmed the payment was made along with covering the fees for an MBA course, adding it was in line with regulations at the time. A 56-year-old man's died after a fight in Gwent. Tony Jones suffered life-threatening injuries in the incident in Pontnawith on Thursday and died later in hospital. Seven men aged between 31 and 73 have been arrested in connection with the incident. That's the latest. I'm Vijay Alice.

IFTK from Tion Wayne and LaRue playing right around the Forces world and across the UK on BFBS Beats. My name is Jacob Dye. Great to have you with me wherever it is that you are in the Forces world right now. My job is really quite simple. I'm going to keep the tunes moving for you. And right now, let's get into this from Medusa, teaming up with Khalid. Really like this one. It's called Weekend.

Cheat Codes and Demi Lovato. It's Promises on BFBS Beats. This is Jacob Zion. Now, little disclaimer for you. I was born in 2002, so I actually wasn't alive when this next track came out. But I kind of feel like I was. Do you have this as well with, like, 90s dance tunes? You can almost envision being there on a club, listening to this when it was first released. I have that. This is an absolute anthem from Guru Josh. It's called Infinity. Volume up, please.

0: see what I mean? It's an absolute anthem, isn't it? Guru Josh in Infinity playing for you on BFBS Beats. It's Jacob Dye here. Katy Perry's lined up, Timbaland as well. But stay there, because I'll press play on Peggy Goo next.
1: 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The beat of the armed forces. 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

It's Timberland, Nelly Furtado and Justin Timberlake with Keep Going Up, playing for you here on BFBS Beats. It's Jacob Dye keeping you company right around the Forces world and across the UK. And shout out to you if you've got us on overnight at RAF Benson in the UK right now. If that is you, big day on Thursday, as it is the annual Families Day. I went last year and it was like my first week into BFBS, and it was genuinely one of my favourite days. I ate a lot of food, but there was also roll demos, stalls, static displays, and so much more. And once again, this year, the RAF Falcons parachute display team are going to be taking to the skies as well. Have a great time. If you are off to that at RAF Benson on Thursday, and I'll keep the music coming your way right now with Katy Perry and Tiësto.

Fisher and What a Life on BFBS Beats. And what a life Jude Bellingham is living at the moment. He obviously played for England in the World Cup. He's now back in the UK. And this week he's been spotted at Alton Towers on a roller coaster. Imagine being in a really long roller coaster queue and just spotting Jude Bellingham. Having said that, he's got money. He probably paid for Fast Track, didn't he?

0: 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Make sure you stay there, because I got Brucey playing next.
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7: Guess what? I'm so hot.
8: The beat of the armed forces.

them how we get down in the United Kingdom. I roll with the family only. I've been on the graph, now it's back to the old me. Baby, you daft, you don't have to be lonely. Ring a couple gal, come hang with the broskies. Letting off steam, gonna get steaming. Summer come round, it's a sesh season. Said she ain't free till the next weekend. Work in the morning, that's a dead reason.

Jades and Don't Walk Away, playing for you on BFBS Beats right now as I'm sat talking to you. I'm currently in our studios at REF Bryce Norton in the UK. It's great to be back here in Bryce because I've spent the last 3 months in Gibraltar and I kind of got a bit of a tan. It's gone now, I've been back 2 weeks, but I got a bit of a tan out in Gibraltar. I thought it was well hot. And I've come back to the UK and everybody is more tanned than me. It's actually been hotter in the UK than Gibraltar. That doesn't happen very often, does it? So I've gone away when the UK has just been like

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2: It's Mr. 305 checking in for the remix. You know they had that 75 Street Brazil. Well, this here is gonna be called Gaiocho. Que hola, gata. Que hola, omega. And this is how we gonna do it. Dale.

1, 2, 3, 4. Joe Cardin from Old School and Anthems here on BFBS Beats. Recently saw Pitbull live at British Summertime Hyde Park in the UK, and Joe was one of the thousands of Pitbull fans wearing a bald cap to break a Guinness World Record as the most people gathered together wearing a bald cap at any one time. Have you seen the videos online? It looks a little bit ridiculous, but in, like, the best way possible. I am rather jealous of our Joe Cardin. It's Jacob Dyer with you right now, though, and on the way, we're going to get you up to date with your latest Forces news. But first, I thought I'd get this on from David Guetta. This is Perfect.